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5: 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When the flannel came out and the gloss came off,

How's it going? It's Jake here on KRXZ. I hope you enjoyed. Metallica just started the 90s off for us. And now, well, I hope everybody has had a good weekend. And I hope your Monday hasn't sucked. Mine hadn't been bad. I do wish it was a little cooler. I don't know if I'm the only one wishing that fall would come a little early, but I sure am, because I have probably not sweated this much in years. Anyway, we got some Rage Against the Machine coming up. 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

0: This is Jake. 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I hope everybody's having a great time out there. We just had Blind Melon lead us out of the 90s. And now we're going to head into some 2000s. I got a lot to choose from. I got a lot of 2000s I enjoy. But I think 9 Days is going to start us off with Absolutely. Right here on KRXZ 103.3.
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5: This is Garrick Z. I'm Jake. We just had another break. And now, the 2010s are going to round out the end of this 8 o'clock hour. 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You get two tickets. 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But the 3-day pass on us, all you gotta do, ROK 26, ROK 26, 806-207-2997. That's all you gotta do. We got Black Veil Brides in the end coming up right now here on KRXZ 103.3. 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
1: How's it going? It's Jake here. This is KRXZ. I hope you're all having a good time. We're halfway through our little 90s block for this 9 o'clock hour. I've got some Collective Soul headed right for you guys. This is Jake. This is KRXZ. See you in a minute.

0: Jake, how is everybody doing? We just had some 90s, and now we're going to head into the 2000s. We got a little Tool for you. But before that, I got to tell you to text in to 806-207-2997 or ROK26 to win some Rocklahoma tickets. That's 806-207-2997 to ROK26. 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
3: This is Carrick Z. I'm Jake. We got some 2020s around at the end of this 9 o'clock hour. Coming up next, we got Catch Your Breath, Shame on Me. I'll see you guys at 10.

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4: 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On KRXZ, we have some 2010s for you guys. 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Weekends. Just saying. Coming up next, we got some Asking Alexandria, Won't Give In. 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
1: This is Jank. 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We got some Bring Me the Horizon, Drown, coming up right now here on KRXZ 103.3.

How's it going? It's Jake again, here on KRXZ. I hope you've enjoyed the 10s of 10. It's not over, but this block of 45 minutes of listening is. We got some 3 days grace, chalk outline, and then we got a little bit of a break, and we'll have a little bit more music near the end of the hour. So I'll stop bothering you and let you keep listening. 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
5: 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We've got a couple more songs for you. One of which is one of my favorite bands of all time. They're actually coming up right now. All Them Witches. Am I going up? I'll see you guys at 11. 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

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Some will die in hot pursuit while sifting through my ashes. 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

KRXZ 103.3 rocks Pampa, Texas, and the Panhandle. That was Crossfade for your Tuesday morning. Good morning. Crossfade, of course, featured on the Rocklahoma 2026 bill. Be listening for keywords for the summer of giveaways. We got many things going on. Rocklahoma tickets, of course, being given away. Pampa H2O tickets, passes given away. Pampa Fest tickets given away. Weekends, $125 gift cards. We got it all right here. Be safe. Be courteous this morning as you get around, get commuting, as has been the past week or so. It's going to be hot. Drink plenty of water. Stay hydrated. Be watching out for any heat-related illness symptoms. Take frequent water breaks. Thanks for tuning in this morning. My name is Mason. I got Velvet Revolver up next on KRXZ 103.3.

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1: 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My name is Mason. Thanks, commercial partners. 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We appreciate you. We also appreciate Mike Earle coming up at the top of the hour with your news. Stick around for that. We'll be back shortly thereafter. Classics at 9. You don't want to miss it. Right now, it's more music. I got Creed on KRXZ 103.3. We'll be back.

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2: As temperatures continue to soar into the triple digits, the National Weather Service has placed another heat advisory in effect for the Texas and Oklahoma panhandles until 10 o'clock tonight. Pampa hit a high Monday of 107 degrees that was recorded at 3:30 yesterday afternoon, with a high this afternoon projected to reach 105. Across the region, other high temps Monday included 111 at Beaver and in Guymon, 109 at Perryton, Groover, Borger, and Dumas, 108 at Canadian. Stratford posted 107 degrees along with Boise City, Dalhart, and Wellington, 106 degrees at Amarillo, Claude, Clarendon, Hereford, and Wheeler. This weekend, meteorologists say the temperatures will moderate back into the mid to upper 90s and a slight shower prospect toward week's end. Physicians encourage citizens in the meantime to drink plenty of fluids, remain in air-conditioned rooms, stay out of the sun, wear lightweight loose clothing, limit strenuous activities to early morning or evening hours, and frequently check on relatives and neighbors. Pampa City Commissioners Monday again heard a report about the city's proposed operating budget. City staff and administration continue to craft for the fiscal year beginning October the 1st. Finance Director Teresa Daniels reviewed budget highlights.
3: Just to real quickly go through some of the budget highlights that we discussed, you know, we've got our increased sales tax. We're budgeting about 3% of an increase for that. We haven't really seen quite those numbers this year, but we are on track for that and still hoping that it's going to increase. We have a sanitation fee increase of 10% across the board on the trash pickup. Currently, right now, we have a 15% increase built in for the health insurance contribution, taking it from $957.62 per employee to $1,100. We are still waiting for the final numbers. We've heard that it's possibly going to come in about 7%, so we are still waiting for those final numbers to come in, but Dustin has a meeting set up soon to visit with them. With that, we could possibly

0: possibly reduce the insurance $165,000 to $150,000 with those numbers. Our non-certified values have increased about $30 million from last year. We just got those numbers today, and we'll wrap up the tax information for that and get that stuff sent out.
1: Following a public hearing, commissioners issued demolition orders relative to the substandard structure located at 736 North Christie. In other business, Mac Smith was reappointed to serve another term on the Canadian River Municipal Water Authority Board. It is for a 2-year term beginning August 1st. Water is essential, serving as the fundamental anchor for industrial manufacturing, power generation, public health, agriculture, and Pampa Mayor Mike Borger emphasized the importance of serving on the Canadian River Municipal Water Authority Board.
2: Crimoise is a big deal for us. We're having to spend a lot of money to ensure water for Pampa down the road, and have been for a long time. So a board member engaged in that's very important.
1: That was Pampa Mayor Mike Borger. Only 4 more days. Entries are continuing to be accepted for the Mutton Bustin' Extravaganza to be held during the Top of Texas Rodeo Barbecue on August 7th. The entry deadline is 5 o'clock this Friday afternoon. Entry forms are available on the Top of Texas Rodeo Association website or by email. And entries for the rodeo parade will be accepted until parade time at 10:30 Saturday morning, August the 8th. Entry forms are available at www.topotexrodeo.com or may be obtained by emailing totrodeo@gmail.com. Further information about rodeo events may be obtained by contacting the Rodeo Association at 806-662-2873. The rodeo this year will be at 7 p.m. Friday and Saturday nights, August 7th and 8th, at the Top of Texas Rodeo B&G Electric Arena in Pampa. Another Pampa Harvest and Makers Market will be 10 a.m. to 4 p.m. this Saturday at 1633 North Nelson, dedicated to supporting local businesses, handcrafted products, and the Young Entrepreneur Program. It's an opportunity to shop local and encourage next-generation business owners. In addition to meeting local vendors, those attending can browse handcrafted wreaths and home decor, custom apparel, handmade hair bows, gifts, jewelry, food, beverages, and interactive activities. The Young Entrepreneur Program instills confidence, develops business skills, and teaches how to successfully own and operate a business. Admission is free, and new vendors and activities are added to the market throughout the season, which will conclude on October the 31st. The Woody Fest West fundraiser to benefit the Woody Guthrie Folk Music Center in Pampa will be from 2 to 10 p.m. Saturday, August 15th. It will be at Weekends Sports and Entertainment at Kentucky and Price Road. It will be a family-friendly event and will feature food, fun, and music. The entry fee is $5, and brisket plates will sell for $10 beginning at 2 p.m., and they will be sold until all is gone. The 90th session of the Texas Legislature begins Tuesday, January 12, 2027, and state lawmakers are already placing the groundwork to ban THC products across the state, reviving an effort that was vetoed by Governor Greg Abbott during the 89th session. The Senate Health and Human Services Committee has been hearing testimony from parents, law enforcement, and medical professionals about the effects of THC. Lubbock Republican State Senator Charles Perry is the panel's vice chair, and he led the initiative for the ban during the last session. Says regulation has failed and an outright ban is the only way to move forward. Hemp shop owners, on the other hand, believe there is no medical proof that hemp-derived THC on its own causes mental distress. Gray County 4-H took part in state shooting sports games recently. Gray County AgriLife Extension Agent Joanne Gray Soria.
3: Competing at the state games is an incredible accomplishment, and these young people have dedicated countless hours to practice while developing responsibility, discipline, confidence, and sportsmanship. In archery, competing in the intermediate division, Kim Berbeco earned a 3rd place in field and a 5th place in clout. In the junior division, Maggie Becco earned a 3rd place in field. In the shotgun division, Colin Campbell earned 3rd place in the senior American Skeet Lewis class, and Cooper Jennings also had an outstanding competition. competition, placing third overall in senior skeet and third overall American in trap doubles. Congratulations to Kimber, Maggie, Colin, Cooper, and their families, and the volunteer coaches who invest so much time in helping these young people succeed. We're proud of the way you represented Gray County and the Texas 4-H program.
1: Heavy rains in June across Texas have increased the state's vulnerability regarding New World screwworm infestations. Pampa Radio News correspondent Danny Moffitt has more.
4: The Texas Agriculture Commissioner has warned that all of the flooding and heavy rainfall and the lingering moisture will make it easier for the New World screwworm to multiply. After spending some degree of time in those wounds, they then drop into the soil and burrow there to develop completely. And with all the wet soil, it would just help them in their growth. We're up to 41 confirmed cases now in Texas. Earlier this week in Sutton County, they had an infestation in 3 goats. I'm Danny Moffitt.
1: The Midland father of a 2-year-old girl who died as the result of being left unattended in a hot car has been charged with capital murder. Midland police were dispatched shortly before 8 o'clock Sunday night to the report of an unresponsive child locked inside a Kia passenger vehicle. Police identified the father as Lorenzo Rodriguez, whom police say was found asleep inside a home, but they were unable to locate the child. But after searching, the infant was discovered inside the vehicle that was parked near the house. The engine of the car was not running, and persons on scene broke out car windows to gain access to the child. The girl was transported to Midland Memorial Hospital, where she later died. Relatives told investigators that they went to the home to check on Rodriguez and his daughter after he had consumed alcohol the previous evening. The father, who had been asleep since 11 o'clock that morning, was awoke around 8 that night. On the Pampa Radio TxDOT Time Saver Travel Report, there are lane closures on the westbound I-40 service road from Pullman to Airport Boulevard. The Gillaloo Creek Bridge is closed on State Highway 23 in Lipscomb County for reconstruction. The left lane of I-40 at Spur 228 east of Amarillo is closed both directions for bridge work. And there are lane closures both directions of I-40 at the Bolton, Eastern, and Nelson Street intersections for bridge work. The overnight work is from 7 p.m. to 6 the following morning. Work expected to be completed Friday, August 7th. Traffic is one lane on Farm Road 1912 from I-40 to U.S. Highway 287 for seal coating work. And the left and center lanes of westbound I-40 at Eastern are closed for patchwork operations. Now this.

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4: In the regional news roundup, the Cal Farley's Boys Ranch Rodeo and the annual Fall Festival this year has been scheduled for Saturday, October 17th at the ranch campus along Highway 385 northwest of Amarillo. The tradition dates back to 1945 and will include the rodeo, local vendors, family fun, games, live music, and food trucks. General admission is free and box seat rodeo tickets are $15 each. $300 in Amarillo Crime Stoppers reward money on the table for information leading to the arrest of 19-year-old Joshua Azoya II, who is wanted by the Randall County Sheriff's Office for assault of a pregnant person. Further descriptors include 170 pounds, 5'7", brown eyes, and black hair. Tipsters remain anonymous and may submit information at 806-373-4400 at amapolice.org or on the P3 Tips app. U.S. Attorney Ryan Raybould says a federal grand jury has returned a 12-count indictment against an Amarillo man, that for conspiracy to provide firearms to the Sinaloa cartel, and three others charged with related crimes. He says 27-year-old Lloyd Walter Hall is charged with conspiring to provide material support to a foreign terrorist organization, conspiracy to distribute controlled substances for importation into the U.S., possession of a firearm in furtherance of a drug trafficking crime, and several counts of providing false material statements to a firearms dealer, and conspiracy to straw purchase and traffic firearms. He says 30-year-old Mexican national Jesus Quezada Meza in Dumas, 44-year-old Omar Velasquez from Utah, each charged with conspiracy to straw purchase firearms, as well as conspiracy to traffic firearms. And according to the U.S. attorney, 29-year-old Caitlin Ann Townsend from Amarillo, charged with making a false statement, required information kept by a licensed firearms dealer. The link to the Sinaloa cartel was between 2024 and this year. Hackers have targeted Chick-fil-A in an automated credential-stuffing attack accessing thousands of loyalty customer accounts, many of them in Texas. Here's more from Danny Moffitt.
5: They say up to 2,100 Texans may have had their personal information exposed in that breach. It is people who are in their loyalty program. The hack was on their website and mobile app back in June, and they determined earlier this month that the customer information may have been accessed and has started notifying customers. People were affected in 9 other states as well. If you're a regular customer, they're encouraging you to update your password and keep an eye on your bank statements. They may have your email, the last 4 digits of a stored payment card, and any other additional information you could have put on there, like a phone number. I'm Danny Moffitt for Pampa Radio News.
4: An Austin man has been sentenced in connection with that wire fraud and money laundering scheme. The U.S. Department of Justice says 63-year-old John Stewart Robison had convinced an investor to pay $1 million into a business account to which only Robison had access. Robison claimed that the money would have benefited a Texas university, and a day after it was wired to Robison's account, he had transferred $250,000 to another banking account, and within a few months, the DOJ says he had the whole $1 million. The DOJ says if convicted, he faces up to 20 years in federal prison for a wire fraud charge and up to 10 years for money laundering. Two people in Alvarado arrested in connection with what police describe as an animal hoarding case. Investigators searched a Jessup Street residence in Alvarado, found what they described as deplorable conditions and dozens of both live and deceased animals. Police say 6 live dogs and 64 live cats were discovered and taken for immediate medical care to the Alvarado Animal Control. Also found on the property were 69 deceased cats as well as the carcasses of other animals from various species. Police say 39-year-old Michael Morton and 38-year-old Lisa Griggs, both from Alvarado, have been charged with animal cruelty. The state has extended the application period for the new federal Workforce Pell Grant program, giving more colleges and technical schools additional time to submit eligible short-term training programs. The extended window expands access to affordable short-term training that prepares Texans for good-paying, high-demand careers in construction, healthcare, information technology, advanced manufacturing, and other skilled trades that drive the Texas economy. City officials in Corpus Christi received good news Monday when they were informed the city's projected water emergency has been delayed until the fall of 2028, 12 months later than previously believed, as floodwaters from recent heavy rain continue flowing into the area's lakes. Water that was expected to continue streaming into the region's lakes will continue to further ease water use restrictions for Corpus Christi residents. The city of Corpus Christi has been working to avoid a water emergency in which water demand outpaces the ability to produce ample water supplies. City officials have been under enormous pressure to come up with a solution. The water system serves 500,000 persons in 7 regional counties and also provides water to one of the nation's largest petrochemical corridors, as well as the port of Corpus Christi. The fight to save City Hall in Dallas has taken on a new turn. A legal coalition has alleged the city is illegally neglecting the iconic IMP-designed City Hall building in order to justify its abandonment in favor of a new City Hall location. The City of Dallas prohibits property owners of landmark buildings from allowing the property to fall into disrepair in order to justify demolition. And the coalition believes that is what the city has done in the City Hall case. A group of Dallas residents oppose leaving the current City Hall, which is a distinctive inverted pyramid-style structure that was designed by the world-renowned architect. Pei also designed the famous Louvre Pyramid in Paris, the Bank of China Tower in Hong Kong, the John F. Kennedy Presidential Library in Boston, and the Rock and Roll Hall of Fame in Cleveland. The current Dallas City Hall is protected because it has an historical designation.
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6: For the child of God, current events remind us that our world is involved in a spiritual battle that is greater than anything our generation has seen before. While this truth can stir up fear or anxiety, we can be encouraged when we remind ourselves that God is in control and nothing is happening without His permission. My name is Kyle Losfeldt, and as the pastor of Grace Baptist Church in Pampa, Texas, I would like to encourage every believer to look to God for the strength and encouragement that only He can give. I would also encourage you to exercise a level of boldness for the cause of Christ like you've never exercised before. I am convinced that if God's people will stand for the truths of God's Word, we can have a greater impact on this culture than we ever thought possible. As has been said before, the only thing necessary for the triumph of evil is for good men to do nothing. Therefore, be strong and of good courage. Be not afraid, neither be thou dismayed, for the Lord thy God is with thee.
7: Howdy, howdy, y'all. I'm Dathan. I'm here with John Goddard from West Texas Pest Control. How you doing, John?
8: Doing really good. I'm glad to be here. There's different categories of pest control, and one category would be termites. They're swarming right now. A lot of people think that they're ants because in the swarm season, they turn darkish in color and they fly and they swarm out. The biggest problem, a lot of times I have to crawl under the house. And so I have a really cool robot now I spend a lot of money on. And so I can do those way more efficiently than in the past. And the other big issue that we're having on just general pest control, this winter, a lot of rodents didn't die off from the weather. And I'm still going into places that have high rodent thresholds. So that's a kind of a problem still.
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7: Howdy, hey, howdy, ho, y'all. 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
11: After years of war, no one could stand between my men and home. Not even me.
7: The Odyssey, directed by Christopher Nolan of Interstellar and Oppenheimer fame, and based off the translations by Emily Wilson, Homer's The Odyssey is brought into the 21st century. The Trojan War is over. Greece has won. Odysseus can return home. But home is so far away, and home will slip further from his fingers the closer he gets. But even if it costs him everything, Odysseus will return. Starring Matt Damon as Odysseus, alongside Tom Holland, Anne Hathaway, Lupita Nyong'o, and in the role of Athena, the Greek goddess of war strategy, Zendaya. Come join the adventure today.
12: Sam Raimi, the mind behind Drag Me to Hell and Send Help, invites you to rediscover evil.
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12: 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They're awake. And they want you.
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4: The ocean chose me for a reason. And it chose you too.
0: 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I'm the daughter of the chief. Leader of my people.
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5: 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They suspect you have killed their leader.
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7: 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Quick?
5: Okay, action!
2: Minions and Monsters. The Minions have made a movie about making a movie while in a movie. And in this movie about making movies, the Minions have made a movie with monsters. It's a monster movie. But to make a movie with monsters be a monster movie, you gotta have a monster. Because without a monster, all you have is a guy in a rubber suit. And a movie without a monster isn't a monster movie. It's just a movie with a monster played by a guy in a rubber suit. But this is not a guy in a rubber suit movie. It's a monster movie.
5: What are you going to use for your monster?
2: 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They summon a monster to be the monster in their movie, thereby making their movie be a monster movie. 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

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Up next is Stone Temple Pilots, classics at 9. Stone Temple Pilots, a Rocklahoma 2026 artist. If you haven't entered in to win Rocklahoma passes, why don't you do that now by texting ROK26. That is the keyword ROK26 to the number 806-207-2997. 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We are giving away the passes only. General admission tickets for the weekend. I know I looked a while back and camping was already almost sold out. So Pryor has some hotels, very short drive from the festival grounds. There's also places in Tulsa, which is not too far out. And a lot of these hotels offer shuttle service to and from the festival grounds. So check into that if you get a chance. If you are planning to win these tickets or if you're entering in, just know. But we are trying to take a good portion of that financial burden off of you. Once again, Stone Temple Pilots, Big Empty on KRXZ's Classics at 9, powered by Larry Baker.

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KRXZ 103.3, good Tuesday morning from Pampa Radio. Thanks for tuning in. My name is Mason, and it's regular scheduled programming. We had classics at 9 last hour. Just going to jump in here and remind you to be taking frequent water breaks if you're working outside or outside at all. It's hot. I was looking at the app last night. App, by the way, has some weather on there. And it was about 90 degrees at 10 o'clock. What's up with that? All I know is I do feel the obligation to tell you right now, go ahead and take a water break. Looking to keep highs surpassing the 100 degree mark for at least the next few days. And even after that, it's, you know, it's, even if we don't hit the 100, it's going to be close. Up next, it's Breaking Benjamin on KRXZ 103.3. We'll be back.

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8: 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We really wouldn't be able to do this without you guys. And the number show, we see you. Again, the participation has been outstanding in all forms, the texting, the listening, and even just, all the kind words that we get out and around the community. I'll say it again, this is an absolute dream come true, at least for me, and it's been quite the fun ride to this point. Stick around, Mike Earl coming through with the news at noon, top of the hour. Aaron in the afternoon to follow. It's hot. Please, please, please pay attention to possible heat-related illness symptoms. If you see a friend or check on your neighbors or your older relatives having issues or symptoms of heat-related illness, encourage those around you to drink water regularly and frequently. We're already very close to the 100-degree mark here on this Tuesday. We'll see you back here tomorrow morning for another day. 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

0: panhandles until 10 o'clock tonight. Pampa hit a high Monday of 107 degrees that was recorded at 3:30 yesterday afternoon, with a high this afternoon projected to reach 105. Across the region, other high temps Monday included 111 at Beaver and in Guymon, 109 at Perryton, Groover, Borger, and Dumas, 108 at Canadian. Stratford posted 107 degrees along with Boise City, Dalhart, and Wellington, 106 degrees at Amarillo, Claude, Clarendon, Hereford, and Wheeler. This weekend, meteorologists say the temperatures will moderate back into the mid to upper 90s, and a slight shower prospect toward week's end. Physicians encourage citizens in the meantime to drink plenty of fluids, remain in air-conditioned rooms, stay out of the sun, wear lightweight loose clothing, limit strenuous activities to early morning or evening hours, and frequently check on relatives and neighbors. Pampa City Commissioners Monday again heard a report about the city's proposed operating budget. City staff and administration continue to craft for the fiscal year beginning October the 1st. Finance Director Teresa Daniels reviewed budget highlights.
1: Just to real quickly go through some of the budget highlights that we discussed, you know, we've got our increased sales tax. We're budgeting about 3% of an increase for that. We haven't really seen quite those numbers this year, but we are on track for that and still hoping that it's going to increase. We have a sanitation fee increase of 10% across the board on the trash pickup. Currently, right now, we have a 15% increase built in for the health insurance contribution, taking it from $957.62 per employee to $1,100. We are still waiting for the final numbers. We've heard that it's possibly going to come in about 7%, so we are still waiting for those final numbers to come in, but Dustin has a meeting set up soon to visit with them. With that, we could possibly reduce the insurance $165,000 to $150,000. With those numbers. Our non-certified values have increased about $30 million from last year. We just got those numbers today and we'll wrap up the tax information for that and get that stuff sent out.
0: Following a public hearing, commissioners issued demolition orders relative to the substandard structure located at 736 North Christie. In other business, Max Smith was reappointed to serve another term on the Canadian River Municipal Water Authority Board. It is for a 2-year term beginning August 1st. Water is essential, serving as the fundamental anchor for industrial manufacturing, power generation, public health, agriculture, and Pampa Mayor Mike Borger emphasized the importance of serving on the Canadian River Municipal Water Authority Board.
2: Crimwa's a big deal for us. We're having to spend a lot of money to ensure water for Pampa down the road and have been for a long time. So a board member engaged in that's very important.
0: That was Pampa Mayor Mike Borger. Only 4 more days. Entries are continuing to be accepted for the Mutton Bustin' Extravaganza to be held during the Top of Texas Rodeo Barbecue on August 7th. The entry deadline is 5 o'clock this Friday afternoon. Entry forms are available on the Top of Texas Rodeo Association website or by email. And entries for the rodeo parade will be accepted until parade time at 10:30 Saturday morning, August the 8th. Entry forms are available at www.topotexrodeo.com or may be obtained by emailing totrodeo@gmail.com. Further information about rodeo events may be obtained by contacting the Rodeo Association at 806-662-2873. The rodeo this year will be at 7 p.m. Friday and Saturday nights, August 7th and 8th, at the Top of Texas Rodeo B&G Electric Arena in Pampa. Another Pampa Harvest and Makers Market will be 10 a.m. to 4 p.m. this Saturday at 1633 North Nelson, dedicated to supporting local businesses, handcrafted products, and the Young Entrepreneur Program. 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The Young Entrepreneur Program instills confidence, develops business skills, and teaches how to successfully own and operate a business. Admission is free, and new vendors and activities are added to the market throughout the season, which will continue.

0: conclude on October the 31st. The Woody Fest West fundraiser to benefit the Woody Guthrie Folk Music Center in Pampa will be from 2 to 10 p.m. Saturday, August 15th. It will be at Weekends, Sports and Entertainment at Kentucky and Price Road. It will be a family-friendly event and will feature food, fun, and music. The entry fee is $5, and brisket plates will sell for $10 beginning at 2 p.m., and they will be sold until all is gone. The 90th session of the Texas Legislature begins Tuesday, January 12, 2027, and state lawmakers are already placing the groundwork to ban THC products across the state, reviving an effort that was vetoed by Governor Greg Abbott during the 89th session. The Senate Health and Human Services Committee has been hearing testimony from parents, law enforcement, and medical professionals about the effects of THC. Lubbock Republican State Senator Charles Perry is the panel's vice chair, and he led the initiative for the ban during the last session. Says regulation has failed and an outright ban is the only way to move forward. Hemp shop owners, on the other hand, believe there is no medical proof that hemp-derived THC on its own causes mental distress. Gray County 4-H took part in state shooting sports games recently. Gray County AgriLife Extension Agent Joanne Gray Soria.
1: Competing at the state games is an incredible accomplishment, and these young people have dedicated countless hours to practice while developing responsibility, discipline, confidence, and sportsmanship. In archery, competing in the intermediate division, Kim Berbeco earned a third place in field and a fifth place in clout. In the junior division, Maggie Becco earned a third place in field. In the shotgun division, Colin Campbell earned third place in the senior American Skeet Lewis class, and Cooper Jennings also had an outstanding competition, placing third overall in senior skeet and third overall American in trap doubles. Congratulations to Kimber, Maggie, Colin, Cooper, and their families, and the volunteer coaches who invest so much time in helping these young people succeed. We're proud of the way you represented Gray County and the Texas 4-H program.
0: Heavy rains in June across Texas have increased the state's vulnerability regarding New World screwworm infestations. Pampa Radio News correspondent Danny Moffitt has more.
2: The Texas Agriculture Commissioner has warned that all of the flooding and heavy rainfall and the lingering moisture will make it easier for the New World screwworm to multiply. After spending some degree of time in those wounds, they then drop into the soil and burrow there to develop completely. And with all the wet soil, it would just help them in their growth. We're up to 41 confirmed cases now in Texas. Earlier this week in Sutton County, they had an infestation in three goats. I'm Danny Moffitt.
0: The Midland father of a two-year-old girl who died as the result of being left unattended in a hot car has been charged with capital murder. Midland police were dispatched shortly before 8 o'clock Sunday night to the report of an unresponsive child locked inside a Kia passenger vehicle. Police identified the father as Lorenzo Rodriguez, whom police say was found asleep inside a home, but they were unable to locate the child. But after searching, the infant was discovered inside the vehicle that was parked near the house. The engine of the car was not running, and persons on scene broke out car windows to gain access to the child. The girl was transported to Midland Memorial Hospital, where she later died. Relatives told investigators that they went to the home to check on Rodriguez and his daughter after he had consumed alcohol the previous evening. The father, who had been asleep since 11 o'clock that morning, was awoke around 8 that night. On the Pampa Radio TxDOT Time Saver Travel Report, there are lane closures on the westbound I-40 service road from Pullman to Airport Boulevard. The Gillaloo Creek Bridge is closed on State Highway 23 in Lipscomb County for reconstruction. The left lane of I-40 at Spur 228 east of Amarillo is closed both directions for bridge work. And there are lane closures both directions of I-40 at the Bolton, Eastern, and Nelson Street intersections for bridge work. The overnight work is from 7 p.m. to 6 the following morning. Work expected to be completed Friday, August 7th. Traffic is one lane on Farm Road 1912 from I-40 to U.S. Highway 287 for seal coating work. And the left and center lanes of westbound I-40 at Eastern are closed for patchwork operations. Now this.

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4: In the regional news roundup, the Cal Farley's Boys Ranch Rodeo and the annual Fall Festival this year has been scheduled for Saturday, October 17th at the ranch campus along Highway 385 northwest of Amarillo. The tradition dates back to 1945 and will include the rodeo, local vendors, family fun, games, live music, and food trucks. General admission is free and box seat rodeo tickets are $15 each. $300 in Amarillo Crime Stoppers reward money on the table for information leading to the arrest of 19-year-old Joshua Azoya II, who is wanted by the Randall County Sheriff's Office for assault of a pregnant person. Further descriptors include 170 pounds, 5'7", brown eyes, and black hair. Tipsters remain anonymous and may submit information at 806-373-4400 at amapolice.org or on the P3 Tips app. U.S. Attorney Ryan Raybould says a federal grand jury has returned a 12-count indictment against an Amarillo man, that for conspiracy to provide firearms to the Sinaloa cartel, and three others charged with related crimes. He says 27-year-old Lloyd Walter Hall is charged with conspiring to provide material support to a foreign terrorist organization, conspiracy to distribute controlled substances for importation into the U.S., possession of a firearm in furtherance of a drug trafficking crime, and several counts of providing false material statements to a firearms dealer, and conspiracy to straw purchase and traffic firearms. He says 30-year-old Mexican national Jesus Quezada Meza in Dumas, 44-year-old Omar Velasquez from Utah, each charged with conspiracy to straw purchase firearms, as well as conspiracy to traffic firearms. And according to the U.S. attorney, 29-year-old Caitlin Ann Townsend from Amarillo, charged with making a false statement, required information kept by a licensed firearms dealer. The link to the Sinaloa cartel was between 2024 and this year. Hackers have targeted Chick-fil-A in an automated credential-stuffing attack accessing thousands of loyalty customer accounts, many of them in Texas. Here's more from Danny Moffitt.
5: They say up to 2,100 Texans may have had their personal information exposed in that breach. It is people who are in their loyalty program. The hack was on their website and mobile app back in June, and they determined earlier this month that the customer information may have been accessed and had started notifying customers. People were affected in 9 other states as well. If you're a regular customer, they're encouraging you to update your password and keep an eye on your bank statements. They may have your email, the last 4 digits of a stored payment card, and any other additional information you could have put on there, like a phone number. I'm Danny Moffitt for Pampa Radio News.
4: An Austin man has been sentenced in connection with that wire fraud and money laundering scheme. The U.S. Department of Justice says 63-year-old John Stewart Robison had convinced an investor to pay $1 million into a business account to which only Robison had access. Robison claimed that the money would have benefited a Texas university, and a day after it was wired to Robison's account, he had transferred $250,000 to another banking account, and within a few months, the DOJ says he had the whole $1 million. The DOJ says if convicted, he faces up to 20 years in federal prison for a wire fraud charge and up to 10 years for money laundering. Two people in Alvarado arrested in connection with what police describe as an animal hoarding case. Investigators searched a Jessup Street residence in Alvarado, found what they described as deplorable conditions and dozens of both live and deceased animals. Police say 6 live dogs and 64 live cats were discovered and taken for obedient medical care to the Alvarado Animal Control. Also found on the property were 69 deceased cats as well as the carcasses of other animals from various species. Police say 39-year-old Michael Morton and 38-year-old Lisa Griggs, both from Alvarado, have been charged with animal cruelty. The state has extended the application period for the new federal Workforce Pell Grant program, giving more colleges and technical schools additional time to submit eligible short-term training programs. The extended window expands access to affordable short-term training that prepares Texans for good-paying, high-demand careers in construction, healthcare, information technology, advanced manufacturing, and other skilled trades that drive the Texas economy. City officials in Corpus Christi received good news Monday when they were informed the city's projected water emergency has been delayed until the fall of 2028, 12 months later than previously believed, as floodwaters from recent heavy rain continue flowing into the area's lakes. Water that was expected to continue streaming into the region's lakes will continue to further ease water use restrictions for Corpus Christi residents. The city of Corpus Christi has been working to avoid a water emergency in which water demand outpaces the ability to produce ample water supplies. City officials have been under enormous pressure to come up with a solution. The water system serves 500,000 persons in 7 regional counties and also provides water to one of the nation's largest petrochemical corridors, as well as the port of Corpus Christi. The fight to save City Hall in Dallas has taken on a new turn. A legal coalition has alleged the city has illegally neglected the iconic IMP-designed City Hall building in order to justify its abandonment in favor of a new City Hall location. The City of Dallas prohibits property owners of landmark buildings from allowing the property to fall into disrepair in order to justify demolition. And the coalition believes that is what the city has done in the City Hall case. A group of Dallas residents oppose leaving the current City Hall, which is a distinctive inverted pyramid-style structure that was designed by the world-renowned architect. Pei also designed the famous Louvre Pyramid in Paris, the Bank of China Tower in Hong Kong, the John F. Kennedy Presidential Library in Boston, and the Rock and Roll Hall of Fame in Cleveland. The current Dallas City Hall is protected because it has an historical designation.
2: 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With the voice of Pampa, News Director Mike Earle.
6: For the child of God, current events remind us that our world is involved in a spiritual battle that is greater than anything our generation has seen before. While this truth can stir up fear or anxiety, we can be encouraged when we remind ourselves that God is in control and nothing is happening without His permission. My name is Kyle Losfeldt, and as the pastor of Grace Baptist Church in Pampa, Texas, I would like to encourage every believer to look to God for the strength and encouragement that only He can give. I would also encourage you to exercise a level of boldness for the cause of Christ like you've never exercised before. I am convinced that if God's people will stand for the truths of God's Word, we can have a greater impact on this culture than we ever thought possible. As has been said before, the only thing necessary for the triumph of evil is for good men to do nothing. Therefore, be strong and of good courage. Be not afraid, neither be thou dismayed, for the Lord thy God is with thee.
7: Howdy, howdy, y'all. I'm Dathan. I'm here with John Goddard from West Texas Pest Control. How you doing, John?
8: 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The biggest problem, a lot of times I have to crawl under the house, and so I have a really cool robot now I spend a lot of money on, and so I can do those way more efficiently than in the past. And the other big issue that we're having on just general pest control, this winter, a lot of rodents didn't die off from the weather. And I'm still going into places that have high rodent thresholds. So that's a kind of a problem still.
7: How would they reach you?
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7: Howdy, hey, howdy, ho, y'all. 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
11: After years of war, no one could stand between my men and home. Not even me.
7: The Odyssey, directed by Christopher Nolan of Interstellar and Oppenheimer fame, and based off the translations by Emily Wilson, Homer's The Odyssey is brought into the 21st century. The Trojan War is over. Greece has won. Odysseus can return home. But home is so far away, and home will slip further from his fingers the closer he gets. But even if it costs him everything, Odysseus will return. Starring Matt Damon as Odysseus, alongside Tom Holland, Anne Hathaway, Lupita Nyong'o, and in the role of Athena, the Greek goddess of war strategy, Zendaya. Come join the adventure today.
12: Sam Raimi, the mind behind Drag Me to Hell and Send Help, invites you to rediscover evil.
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2: Now, relive the magic all over again in the brand new live-action remake. Experience the epic sea battle against the nasty Kakamora Coconut Pirates. Feel the weight of the fight against the shiny giant crab Tamatoa. Watch Dwayne The Rock Johnson's totally real hair flow in the salty sea air.
0: The ocean chose me for a reason. And it chose you too. I'm not a princess. I'm the daughter of the chief. Leader of my people.
2: She is Moana.
4: 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They suspect you have killed their leader.
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6: 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Quick?
4: Okay, action!
2: Minions and Monsters. The Minions have made a movie about making a movie while in a movie. And in this movie about making movies, the Minions have made a movie with monsters. It's a monster movie. But to make a movie with monsters be a monster movie, you gotta have a monster. Because without a monster, all you have is a guy in a rubber suit. And a movie without a monster isn't a monster movie. It's just a movie with a monster played by a guy in a rubber suit. But this is not a guy in a rubber suit movie. It's a monster movie.
4: What are you going to use for your monster?
2: So the Minions do the only reasonable thing to save their movie. They summon a monster to be the monster in their movie, thereby making their movie be a monster movie. 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
0: 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Thank you for tuning in. Audio Slave is going to kick us off. We got Pampa Fest coming up, but before that, we got this weekend. It is going to be a barbecue cook-off at Weekend Sports Entertainment. Barbecue cook-off, that means you can go and eat all kinds of food for a very low price. On top of that, it is First Responders Night, so if you know a first responder, let them know. You can, first responders eat free. So come on out. If you're a first responder, come out and join the fun. There's also going to be a concert. Starts at 7 o'clock. We got Stealing Handshakes, We Are Men, and Taylor Patterson is going to kick us off for the First Responders Night at Weekend Sports Entertainment. So thank you for tuning in to KRXZ 103.3. It's going to be all day, so I hope to see you out there. It's going to be hot. Drink water, but it's not going to be as hot as it is this week because it looks like the high is only going to be about 92 or 93. So by 8 o'clock, hopefully it's, you know, maybe low 80s at that, or mid-80s at that point. But the 2001 have kicked off. Audio Slave is going to take us that way. So shout out to Extra Auto for sponsoring the 2001. We'll be back. 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
10: 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Thanks for tuning in. 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Looks like the high is going to be today about 100 degrees, low of 72. It's going to be hot till about 10 o'clock tonight, and then it's supposed to cool down around midnight. Gosh. Anyway, it looks like we're going to have a feel... Or it looks like we're going to have a little bit of wind, but nothing too crazy. Lower wind gusts and wind speeds. Sunset's about 8:50, and the next full moon's tomorrow, so you don't want to miss that. It's going to get crazy, so everybody make sure you are drinking lots of water and being prepared for all that. So anyway, my name's Aaron. Thanks for tuning in. The 2000s of One, that was your extra... that was your Mostly Accurate Weather Report brought to you by Extra... 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Wow, that was a mouthful. We love it around here on KRC 103.3. Disclaimer, we are not weathermen. I literally just read off the weather app as you look at on your phone, but hopefully you're not doing that while driving, so that's my job. Anyway, the Racketeers coming up next on KRXZ 103.3, the Rock Authority of the Texas Panhandle.

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0: 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It's going to be Stealing Handshakes. We Are Man and Taylor Patterson starts at 7 o'clock, but it's First Responders Night. So that afternoon, we're doing a barbecue cook-off out there, and you don't want to miss it. If you want to participate, you still can sign up. The meats are provided. All you got to do is show up and cook. So if you want to contact them, go check out the flyer on Facebook. They will be able to hook you up if you're still in, if you would be interested in competing. Contact Tammy Martindale. The concert starts at 7. You don't want to miss it. It's going to be a great time. Stealing Handshakes, We Are Man, and Taylor Patterson. 7 at about 10:30. It's going to be quick, easy. Have a good night. Weather should be great. It'll be a little warm, but drink water. I think it'll be late, lower 80s, higher 80s, lower 90s Saturday night whenever the music kicks off. So it's not going to be too terrible. I mean, come on now. It's not 100 degrees. So I hope we see you out there. It's going to be a good time. So go out to Weekend Sports Entertainment out there on Price Road this Saturday. First Responders Night. If you know a first responder, they eat free, so let them know. Anyway, White Zombie coming up next on the Classics at 2. Thanks for tuning in. 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
7: 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Today is the high of 100, low of 73. It's going to be hot all day. It's going to be hot until Friday, and it cools off. Saturday, Sunday, it'll be cooler. And it looks like it's a little bit windy today, but nothing too crazy. About 7 mph wind gusts, or wind, and about 11 mph wind gusts. Sunset's going to be about 8:50, and the next full moon's tomorrow, so it's going to get real crazy, so be ready for that. Everybody gets crazy on the full moons. I don't know if you guys noticed that yet, but... It does happen. So I hope everybody has a good day. That was your Mostly Accurate Weather Report, brought to you by Mostly Music, located at 112 East Francis Street. And no, we are not weathermen. We really don't have any idea other than we are just reading it off the weather app. That is our disclaimer. Anyway, I hope everybody has a good day. Goo Goo Dolls coming up next on the Mom Rock Hour. 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We got classics at 4. And 90s at 5, so you don't want to miss that on KRXZ 103.3. I don't even know if it's classics at 4, but we'll find out here in a minute. I'm gonna go look at the schedule. We're gonna see what's going on at 4 today.

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3: 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U.S. equity markets closed modestly higher on Monday as WTI oil fell sharply to about $82 per barrel. The U.S. and Iran have paused military strikes, creating an opening for diplomacy and reducing near-term concerns about disruptions to global energy supplies. Lower energy prices have also helped ease some inflation concerns, contributing to a decline in bond yields, with the 10-year U.S. Treasury yield near 4.65%. The positive tone extended internationally, with Asian equities finishing higher overnight and Europe also advancing. Today, U.S. equities closed higher. The Dow closed up 263 points at 52,210. The NASDAQ closed down 44 points at 24,932. The S&P 500 closed up 1 point at 7,413, and in the bond market, 10-year Treasury yields are trading at 4.65% lower. In commodity markets, the price of crude oil was down $7.34 at $82, and the spot price of gold was up $13.10 to $4,083.90. This has been today's Financial Market Report, brought to you on behalf of Edward Jones, member SIPC and financial advisor Tom Reynolds, serving individual investors with personalized attention and financial advice at 1540 North Hobart in Pampa. If you would like additional information, please contact our branch office at 806-665-7137. Daily commentary is also located on our website at edwardjones.com.
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1: 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I'm Dathan. I'm here with John Goddard from West Texas Pest Control. 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
2: 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They're swarming right now. 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The biggest problem, a lot of times I have to crawl under the house. And so I have a really cool robot now I spent a lot of money on. And so I can do those way more efficiently than in the past. And the other big issue that we're having on just general pest control, this winter, a lot of rodents didn't die off from the weather. And I'm still going into places that have high rodent thresholds. So that's a kind of a problem still.
1: How would they reach you?
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1: Howdy, hey, howdy, ho, y'all. 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
5: After years of war, no one could stand between my men and home. Not even me.
1: The Odyssey, directed by Christopher Nolan of Interstellar and Oppenheimer fame, and based off the translations by Emily Wilson, Homer's The Odyssey is brought into the 21st century. The Trojan War is over. Greece has won. Odysseus can return home. But home is so far away, and home will slip further from his fingers the closer he gets. But even if it costs him everything, Odysseus will return. Starring Matt Damon as Odysseus, alongside Tom Holland, Anne Hathaway, Lupita Nyong'o, and in the role of Athena, the Greek goddess of war strategy, Zendaya. Come join the adventure today.
6: Sam Raimi, the mind behind Drag Me to Hell and Send Help, invites you to rediscover evil.
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0: 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Do you know who you are?
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3: Now, relive the magic all over again in the brand new live-action remake. Experience the epic sea battle against the nasty Kakamora Coconut Pirates. Feel the weight of the fight against the shiny giant

0: crab Tamatoa. 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
1: The ocean chose me for a reason. And it chose you too. I'm not a princess. I'm the daughter of the chief. Leader of my people.
0: She is Moana.
2: Oh, you see those large, heavily armed men? They suspect you have killed their leader.
3: And they want you dead.
4: Quick. Quick?
2: Okay, action!
0: Minions and Monsters. The Minions have made a movie about making a movie while in a movie. And in this movie about making movies, the Minions have made a movie with monsters. It's a monster movie. But to make a movie with monsters be a monster movie, you gotta have a monster. Because without a monster, all you have is a guy in a rubber suit. And a movie without a monster isn't a monster movie. It's just a movie with a monster played by a guy in a rubber suit. But this is not a guy in a rubber suit movie. It's a monster movie.
2: What are you going to use for your monster?
0: So the Minions do the only reasonable thing to save their movie. They summon a monster to be the monster in their movie, thereby making their movie be a monster movie. Have fun at the movies, kids.
5: Let's go to the movies.
0: Y'all have a good week, and I'll see y'all at the movies.
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7: 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Thanks for tuning in. We got Creed starting us off. 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

That was Kid Brunswick. Up next, we got a new rock song. This is a new rock hour. But before that, I want to tell you about some new rock happening at Weekend Sports Entertainment. This Saturday, we got Stealing Handshakes, We Are Man, and Taylor Patterson playing on the First Responders Night. So make sure to be out there. First Responders Night. Tell a first responder you know it is time. You can eat for free if you come earlier in the day. There's a barbecue cook-off. And, yeah, you can eat all that food for free if you're a first responder. So let a first responder know. I'm sure there's going to be some other goodies being given away out there for first responders. So just be ready. Come out and support. Have a good time at Weekend Sports Entertainment. It's going to be a good time. Music starts at 7, ends at 10:30. It does. We do definitely end it at a reasonable time so everybody can come home at a reasonable time because we are trying to make it a family-friendly event. Anyway, Tiger Cubs coming up next right here on KRXC 103.3. It's the New Rock Hour. Thanks for tuning in. Have a good day. We'll be back.

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2: 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Up next, we got a German band called Lyotasul. Hypernormal, one of my favorite songs they got, coming up next.

0: I am signing off for the day. Thanks for tuning in. That was Hardy. Up next, we got Muse, Night Shift Superstar. Brand new track from these guys. I can't wait to see these guys eventually. I need to see them again. I hope you have a good day. It's going to be hot. Drink lots of water. You know, just be on the lookout for anything else. Just take care of yourself. Really do. That's what I think people need to do the most now, is just take care of each other and or yourself. Anyway, I'm signing off for the day. We got Jake at 8 coming up next. Thanks for tuning in on KRXZ 103.3.
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